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1: 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You're too sweet
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Our colors will fade eventually. 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Oh my, my, oh my, my love, I take one look at you, you're taking

0: 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Klokken er 8:39.
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2: Hey! What's up, guys? This is Bruno Mars.
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promises. 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But you know what truth is? It's that little baby you're holding, and it's that man you fought with this morning, the same one you're going to make love with tonight.

0: 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Klokken er 15:36. Temperaturen lige nu er 17 grader. Solo. Hey! What's up guys? This is Bruno Mars.
1: 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I just might right now. Radio Solo. Vi giver dig gode sange.

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